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0: Friday. We're back this afternoon with our love machine. It returns on our hunt for love for producer Bronte. 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

0: the hits. Hayley with you, 4:45 today. We have the iconic hits alpha quiz. It is surprisingly regularly won by people. You've got 10 questions. All of the answers start with the same letter. 60 seconds to answer them in. And if you missed it, this went down with Annie yesterday.
1: Jane Eyre.
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1: Jupiter.
2: The musician famously known as the Man in Black.
1: That was Johnny Cash.
2: So that's 9 out of 10, Annie.
3: Ooh,
2: the last question.
1: How are you feeling, Annie?
3: Oh, my heart is beating so fast.
2: The last question, the capital city of Alaska.
1: Oh, you said Juno, and oh my God, how did you know that? Because you got that correct, Annie. You've just won $1,000.
3: Amazing.
0: She did absolutely incredible. $1,000, and that can be you as well this afternoon, 4:45 on the hits.

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4: In this update, the OECD says New Zealand faces an uncertain economic outlook, not just because of overseas events. Its latest economic survey suggests several risks to recovery. The Climate Change Commission's latest risk assessment warns it'll cost less to prepare for climate change now than continually reacting to its damage. It finds 97% of spending goes on cleanup and only 3% into building resilience. Senior doctors have agreed a new collective agreement running until January, which gives them an average 5.9% pay rise and reinstates personal grievance work rights. Tauranga's iconic Crown and Badger pub will pour its last pint and shut down for good this Sunday. More than $7 million is going towards maintaining six of our Great Ride cycle trails for closing gaps, restoring areas and resurfacing. That's news. In sport, Steve Lancaster's been confirmed as the person to lead New Zealand rugby forward on a permanent basis. The 55-year-old former Crusaders lock has been named chief executive after 6 months in the role on an interim basis. A New Zealand-Haiti football doubleheader has been planned for next month. The Football Ferns will meet the Caribbean nation in a friendly in Spain, a trip which will also feature a match against Morocco. The All Whites will meet the same opposition in the same week in Florida as part of their World Cup build-up. North Harbour midfielder Ryan Parr is the one uncapped player in the Black Sticks men's squad for their title defence at Hockey's Nations Cup in South Africa next month. That is sport. I'm Raylene Ramsey.
5: The Hits, Hawke's Bay weather with Thirsty Whale, the home of Nana's Roast. See you soon. Fine with increasing high cloud. We've got northerly winds, 14 the overnight low. Tomorrow fine but becoming cloudy in the afternoon with strong nor'easterlies and a high of 22.
3: When the ads stop,

I was just speaking to a workmate in the work kitchen. He has nailed life, specifically dinner. He's got a stew in the slow cooker, and then he says the leftover stew tomorrow night gets turned into a pie. Just buy some store-bought pastry, bangs it in that. How good is that?

0: Back this afternoon with our love machine. It returns on our hunt for love for producer Bronte. 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
0: We'll see you from 3 on The Hits.

0: that's up to date. Invest it in a fund, educate the kids or yourself with it, put it towards a holiday or a big ticket item, because often it just disappears. It goes into your account and then you just flitter it away. Flitter? Fritter? I don't know. Fritter makes me think corn fritters. And then last, have a splurge. But if you make the decision to spend it on yourself, if you worked really hard, then actually do it. Set the money aside so you get to feel the benefit of it. Mumford and Sons are coming up with a hit that I haven't heard in a wee while, actually, from them. I Will Wait, next on The Hits.
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3: In this update, the latest OECD economic survey describes New Zealand's productivity as chronically low, with an ageing population, high household debt, and insecure and expensive electricity supply. A man's due in the Palmerston North District Court today, allegedly found to be carrying an imitation pistol, drugs, and lots of cash strapped to his leg after he was stopped while loading a trailer. A 30-year-old man's been charged with murder over a couple's death in Ruatiti in December near Whanganui National Park. New Zealander Claire Kelly has been appointed to chair the World Trade Organization's General Council. The Health Minister says he's pleased senior doctors will get an average 5.9% pay bump under a deal that's taken the union and Health NZ nearly 2 years to settle. The South Island Minister has announced a $25 million expansion to a Christchurch gas site, meaning industrial and medical gas supplies won't have to be shipped across the Cook Strait. That's news. In sport, almost 11 months to the day since Mark Robinson's departure was confirmed, New Zealand Rugby has a new CEO. Steve Lancaster's been appointed, having filled the role on an interim basis. Lancaster says getting the tick at the AGM this week has come as a bit of a shock.
4: Fair to say, when I got on a plane down to Wellington 2 days ago, I didn't anticipate speaking to you in this capacity, but I'm humbled by the opportunity, well aware of the privilege, or the responsibility, I should say, that comes with it.
3: Meanwhile, Moana Pacifica coach Tana Umanga is keeping his distance from the latest developments in the effort to save the Super Rugby franchise. A consortium called Kanaloa Rugby claim they have the necessary backing to take over the licence, but are being ignored by the current owners.
5: The Hats Hawke's Bay weather with Thirsty Whale, the home of Nana's Roast. See you soon. Fine with increasing high cloud. We've got northerly winds, 14 the overnight low. Tomorrow fine but becoming cloudy in the afternoon with strong nor'easterlies and a high of 22.

It's the Hits. In a couple of days' time, we're kicking off a big weekend of sport around the country. Heaps of Super Rugby happening. We've got good games of football with the A-League happening too. And also, if you're up for a late night on Sunday, we've got the cricket. White Ferns starting their tour of England. So that'll be an interesting one. It's Shaboozy on the Hits.

0: Hey, it's Adam and Megan here on the Hits Hawke's Bay tomorrow. Lots of people making the spin back to owning physical music. CDs, vinyl, and maybe even cassettes. Do you still own a tape player?
1: And as we celebrate Mum for Mother's Day, how about she wins an amazing table of hospitality at the Hawks on Saturday?
0: Join us on the Hits.

We are making the playlist this afternoon for Friday Faves tomorrow, where we play all your favourites getting you into that weekend. And you can text in your request, 4487. A lot of Michael Jackson requests coming in. We'll make sure he's in the playlist too. Some really good ones from TLC as well in there.

0: It's Olivia Dean. You're listening to The Hits. Maddie and PJ join me now to say what's on the show after 3 o'clock. You guys are launching your own love machine.
1: Yeah, we are. So if you haven't tuned in the last couple of days, we have officially launched Maddie and PJ's love machine, inspired by our beautiful producer, Bronte.
2: Yeah, we are trying to find her a suitor, and we've lined up a bunch of bachelors, which PJ and I are kind of auditioning on Bronte's behalf. And PJ, we need to chill out, mate. We need to calm down.
1: Like, you and I are almost feeling like we're the ones dating these guys. Like, we're getting quite giddy. But this afternoon,

0: We get to meet our second potential suitor.
1: And we wanted to know from you, off the back of it, what happened on the blind date? And have you ever been on a truly blind date? You can text us 4487.
2: Okay, so that more from 3. Also, we have got a number one hit from 89 from Alana Miles up very soon on the hits.
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0: You're on the hits. Hayley with you. I'm going to pass it over to Maddie and PJ. They are trying to be matchmakers this afternoon, so stay tuned for that. But I hope you have a brilliant Thursday afternoon. I'll see you back tomorrow for Friday Faves. We are going to see you into that weekend. Bye.
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5: In this update, the OECD is warning New Zealand's electricity is too expensive and supply is insecure because of falling gas reserves and underinvestment in renewables. The Transport Accident Investigation Commission's found Inter-Island Ferry Kaitaki's total loss of power in 2023 was because of a burst rubber joint that should have been replaced about 16 years earlier. A New Plymouth 49-year-old found to have shared child sexual exploitation material has been sentenced to 11 months home detention and listed on the Child Sex Offender Register. NZTA is advising caution on State Highway 6 between Makarora to Hokitika, including Haast Pass, because of surface flooding. Weather watches and warnings apply to parts of the upper western and lower South Island and lower and central North Island. That's news. In sport, Steve Lancaster has ascended to New

0: chubby Maddie sitting on the couch eating McDonald's. I was quite happy in that life.
1: No, but you're healthier this way. Yeah, it's better for everyone involved. It is, even though we get over the chat. We love you and we're happy for you. But you did witness something when you came into work, and it was in the top three most awkward things.
0: It was awkward for everyone involved, but especially for one particular person whose first day on the job it was. I'm going to tease it by saying this. Our boss, Harriet, said, "I honestly would have resigned if that were me."
1: Okay, so we're going to ask the question, what happened on your first day at work? We'll go there in two songs after Adele. This is Easy On Me on The Hits with Maddie and PJ.

0: 60 on the hits for Thursday afternoon. You're with Maddie and PJ. It's just gone 10 past 3.
1: Do you remember your first week on the job in radio?
0: Oh, man. I would have been an intern at one of our younger stations, and we were doing promos out. Oh,

0: time when you're first day in a new job, right? Or first week in a new job. There's a lot to learn and you're trying to make a good impression and you don't know anyone.
1: You're faking it till you make it.
0: Truly.
1: But then you show your true colours.
0: Yeah. So I was in the office this morning and I went over, as I often do, and I was just kind of congregating in the with the HITS team out in the office. There's like a pod of people that work out in our office within the HITS team. And we're all chatting and yarning, and then a woman from a different area of the business wanders over and she's with a young girl and she says, "And this is the team from the HITS." And I go, "Oh, it's obviously..." She's new here. And she said, I can't remember her name, but we got introduced to the new person anyway. Now, our big boss, McClung, was there.
1: Oh, you're naming and shaming.
0: I'm naming and shaming.
1: Career limiting move.
0: And McClung says to this girl in front of everyone, "Now you go round and you try and guess what all of our names are." This girl was mortified. I was mortified on her behalf. She was mortified, but no one stepped in to save her. So then we're just awkwardly standing around while this girl was trying to guess our names. And then he says, "Well, surely you know this guy's name," and points to me.
1: No!
0: She looks at me and she goes, "I have no idea." To which I replied, "You guys need to up the marketing budget, because if she doesn't know who I am, we're not getting cut through with the 20-year-olds.
1: Mike Hosking?
0: Yeah. I just thought, this poor girl, first day on the job, how mortifying. Our boss Harriet said, "I've got to quit."
1: Like, at least she didn't do anything wrong. Like, I mean, she is never expected to know all of those names.
0: I know.
1: You don't know those names after a year or two in the job.
0: Truly.
1: I don't.
0: But so embarrassing for your first day on the job. To be just shoved in the deep end like that in an awkward situation.
1: Okay, 0800 the hits or text 4487. Maybe it was something you did, or maybe it was something an employer or employee did to mortify you. But what happened on the first day of your job? And maybe it was the last as well. First and last stories, even better. 0800 the hits, or you can text through 4487 for your chance to win from our Chemist Warehouse shelf. Here's Pink on the hits.

0: It's Lola Young with Messy on the Hits with Maddie and PJ. Very fitting song for the topic we're talking about. We wanted to know what happened on your first day of work after many witnessed pretty mortifying interaction between a lovely young woman who was on her first day in the job and
1: one of our big bosses who, when she came up and was introduced by another colleague, our big boss said to her, "Now go round in a circle and try and guess what everyone's names are here." It was just awkward. She didn't know what to say.
0: But also the boss would have just been trying to be like a fun, cool, boss, like trying to have a bit of banter. And then she's like, "I actually don't know anyone's name."
1: Mortifying.
0: So you can text us 4487 or give us a call 0800 The Hits. What happened on your first day at work that was a bit memorable? Emma is joining us. Em, what happened?
2: So it was the first day of a new job at a supermarket, and I was working in the delicatessen, and it was a brand new shop, so it hadn't opened yet. So we were having some staff training, and everyone was in there. The whole new crew for the delicatessen were all in on the first day doing training, and I had been on quite a big bender the night before.
0: And I love how you were thinking about how to say that on the radio.
2: So I turned up at like 7 a.m. for this training, and I fainted.
0: Oh, no!
2: And I was fine. I was absolutely fine. So it was very embarrassing. But the manager, she used it as like a teaching point. So she was like, "If a customer faints when you're in the shop..."
0: Oh, you're kidding!
2: Yeah, so she used it as a teaching moment. And she, the whole time I worked there, she never let me live it down. But on the plus side, she very rarely rostered me on Sunday morning.
1: Oh, we can't have Emma fainting again. Yeah.
0: It's a win-win.
1: Yeah. I thought Emma might have brushed it off as like, I just take my job so seriously. I was overwhelmed and that's why I fainted.
2: We've got to remember, this was 33 years ago as well. I'm Gen Z, so we're built differently.
0: Yeah, I get you, Emma. I thought it might have been a sight of the luncheon going, "I can't do it, I'm out." Renee, welcome to the show. What happened on your first day at the job?
3: So I was having my first day, was meeting lots of new people, as you do. Some people weren't as friendly as others, and we were all in uniform and things like that. And at the end of the day, there was this guy in the smoker room, and I asked him, was telling him about how the day wasn't as great as I thought of things, and then asked him which department he worked in, and it turned out that he was the director of the whole company.
1: Oh, no.
0: Oh, God. No. And so did you continue employment at said establishment, or was that your first and last day?
3: No, it was I'm actually still there. It was absolutely cringy, and I, couldn't look him in the eye for a while after that, but still there.
1: Okay, so that's

0: Hey, it's Pearl Jam with Daughter on the Hits. Actually, speaking of Daughter, very good segue here.
1: Yeah.
0: Well, I'm always looking out for the opportunity.
1: Well done.
0: Music legend Sting has revealed that his children shouldn't expect to inherit his massive fortune. So I looked it up. He's worth around $550 million, which ain't a small fortune, is it? And he said that his six children should not expect to inherit that massive fortune because he wants them to develop a strong work ethic. And he's essentially said it can be harmful if you just spoon feed it to them. He first actually shared these views like around a decade ago, and he said he just didn't want inherited wealth to become a burden for his family. While he said he'd help his kids if they were ever in trouble, he reckons they're capable of making it on their own.
1: I get it, but if you're one of his kids, you'd be like, Dad, inheriting part of your $550 million fortune, I can guarantee you, is not going to be a burden.
0: Like, surely a million to him is nothing. So when he's like, I'll help them out every now and then, you know, surely he's chucking a million there.
1: I guess that's the thing, right? Because you think about...
0: Is it perspective?
1: Yeah, because, you know, like, I don't expect anything from my parents either, but I know they would help me out as well, but they're not helping me out potentially the way that Sting's helping his kids out.
0: He does have six kids. He's right. Like, things get so messy when there's big money involved, but I mean, you just want like a little bit, wouldn't you?
1: Hey, Dad.
0: Or maybe he's saying this and then there's sort of like a surprise in the will down the track, and it's sort of like, you know, set the bar low, and then anything that happens above that, it's actually
1: a good
0: thing.
1: A nice, pleasant surprise.
0: Yeah.
1: I guess you're right. Like, it can get ugly with money and wills and finances and inheritances. So maybe you are best to just be like, kids, you're on your own.
0: But actually, let's throw it out there. Have you ever received an unexpected inheritance? Did you get one of these cheeky good surprises? Maybe you had absolutely no expectation of it, and then, excuse me, well, I don't know if they knock on the door, it's probably not that intense. Maybe a phone call. Hello, we have got a sum of money. Text through 4487. You can stay totally anonymous. What was that unexpected inheritance that you received? Maddie and

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1: I am desperately trying to tick off a bunch of things on my 40 before 40 list before the big 4-0 birthday later this year. I've got a proposition for our friends on The Breakfast Show. We're going to chat to John O'Brien next.
0: Here's Bruno Mars on the hits.

0: was your man. Hey, it's Adam and Megan here on the Hits Hawke's Bay tomorrow. Lots of people making the spin back to owning physical music. CDs, vinyl, and maybe even cassettes. Do you still own a tape player?
1: And as we celebrate Mum for Mother's Day, how about she wins an amazing table of hospitality at the Hawks on Saturday?
0: Join us on the Hits.

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1: Maddie's 40 for 440.
0: Alrighty, we've got to get this thing back on track, right? Let's just get back up to speed, because Maddie's 40 before 40, something he decided last year. He was like, oh, cute, let's just tick off 40 things before I turn 40 in September. Well, it's not turning out so cute now, because there's so many things to get done by September.
2: How's the orca going, producer Sarah?
3: Okay, no. I can't fabricate an orca out of thin air, but I've on like 7 different whale watching Facebook pages, and they're all in the South Island.
2: Oh, God. Okay. All right. Well, we'll put the orca to one side, because I am trying to desperately tick things off, and I thought maybe the best way of doing this is a little bit of crowdsourcing.
0: Oh, that's a good call.
2: Yep. So I have a few spots on my list that I've put for special people to decide something that I can tick off. You've got a spot on the list, Paige?
0: Yes, and details are being finalised.
2: Yeah, you forgot about it until I reminded you of it the other day.
0: Yeah.
2: But there was a spot on there that was technically reserved for a podcast that I used to record. Now, we don't do the podcast anymore.
0: That has disbanded.
2: So I thought, well, there's kind of...

0: more thing that I put on my list.
1: Okay. Well, and we've got free range.
0: Free range.
2: And go hard, Jono. But also, like, you know, it is a real mix. Like, this list is a mix of really nice things that Maddie's always wanted to do. But also, think of those things that will put him outside of that comfort zone.
1: Okay. All right. But could we just change it to 4 before 40, and then it's a little more achievable?
2: I like your lazy thinking. I really do like that.
0: It might get to that point, Jono, but for now we're soldiering on because I'm, if nothing if not delusional, and I do think I can tick these things off.
1: Okay, no, that's good. It's well, how many have you done now out of
0: 12? And we've got about 5 things that I'm going to tick off within the next like 3 to 4 weeks.
1: It's going to be a powerful 3 or 4 weeks. All right, so we've got like, can you guide us somewhere? Are you wanting action? Are you wanting pampering? Are you wanting meeting people? Or
0: honestly, Jono, I'm going to leave that ball in your court.
2: That's risky and scary. Do not leave it in Jono's court. At least leave it in Ben's court.
0: Well, you three have a chat as a team and figure out what you might want to put on the list, okay? Can I just say,
1: have you been to court?
0: No, and I've never been to jail, and I don't want to either, Jono. So
1: you're just sort of saying, leave it in my court. Or just,
0: God.
2: This was a terrible idea. Getting Jono in. Why did we not even make
0: terrible
2: it
0: a
2: win? Like, guys, he was the only one that picked up this afternoon. Damn it.
0: Okay, the ball is in your court, but be kind-ish, all right?
1: Yeah, cool. We won't do part of it. We're past those days are behind us. We're too old.
2: All right, Jono, you start thinking, and we'll get you back on the show soon, all right?
1: Lovely to hear from you guys. Have a good one.
0: You too, Jono.
2: Yeah, you too.
0: Oh, God.
2: I think we got a mid-nap as well.
0: No,
2: that message is probably not even going to get passed on the team.
0: Bad idea.

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0: It's Sam Fender and Olivia Dean on the hits with Maddie and PJ. And welcome back to Maddie and PJ's Love Machine. That's right. We are on the hunt for love. Love's a strong word, okay? Like, let's not make it weird. We don't want to make it too intense, but we are suckers for love on our show.
1: I would say you and I do need to maybe take it down a notch, like calm down ever so slightly. But here's the thing. A, we want the best for our producer, Bronte.
0: Yes.
1: And B, we're suckers for a good romance story.
0: And doesn't the world need a little more happiness right now?
1: Exactly.
0: Okay, so how our love machine is playing out is yesterday we met our first potential suitor. His name was Blake. Today we meet our second, who is called Tate. Welcome to the show.
2: G'day, team. How are we doing?
1: Bachelor number two. Tate, thank you so much for coming on. First of all, let's just start with the basics. Tell us a little bit about yourself.
2: From New Zealand, from Auckland, lived all over, 30 years old, and work in property development.
0: Ooh,
1: ambitious.
0: Okay.
1: Tick for Bronte. Tick. She said she wanted ambitious, didn't she?
0: And Tate, what about, like, took us through your weekends. How are you spending your downtime?
2: Likely have a rubber arm, so probably a beer or two is involved to some degree.
1: Don't we all, Tate? Don't we all?
2: Yeah. Exactly. Hard to miss. But then, yeah, throw me in the sunshine, get some exercise involved, spend some time with family and mates, and then back to work on Monday.
1: Now, Tate, you messaged us on Instagram after we posted a video of producer Bronte, which means you have the upper hand here because you've seen Bronte. She has no idea what you look like. She doesn't know anything.

0: anything about you, but clearly you saw something you potentially liked.
1: Yeah, look, fair play. I think Bronte's gorgeous. My shot.
2: He's talking about the G word. We love it.
3: Okay, Tate, what I love about this is you have just been really ballsy, to be honest.
0: Absolutely.
3: And you've put yourself out there. No one's jobbed you in. You have taken the opportunity and run with it. And we love it. And
0: this is what you've got to do. This is what you've got to do in life.

0: Ian Souter was Tate.
1: Hey, I'm Tate, 30 years old, based in Auckland, and yeah, love to spend time with family and mates on the weekends.
0: I think he freaked out after that, and he was like, what am I doing? Why did I say I love hanging out with my mates and family?
2: He messaged us on Instagram and just goes, what was I saying? And I said, no, it's sweet and endearing and people will love it. And they do love it because someone just texts into 4487 with a potential couple name already for Bronte and Tate. They said, here for Bronte.
0: I love it. They've already got a name. Okay. Love it. So, we've met our first two potential dates. We will have another potential suitor on the show as we head into the weekend tomorrow afternoon. But we do want to know, have you ever been on a proper blind date? Now, will we consider Tinder Maddie? No, because you can technically see their profiles,
2: yeah,
0: right?
2: I want to know. I want to hear from people because this is the thing. Bronte is only hearing their voices on the radio. She doesn't know what they look like. She has no input in the chatting process herself, because we're kind of filtering through on her behalf. Mm. So this will be a genuinely true blind date for Bronte.
0: And, like, this probably happened a lot more
2: back in the day. Absolutely, but in the digital age, everyone's online and everyone's findable, and usually you aren't chatting to people online on social media or whatever, so you kind of have an inkling as to what they look like.
0: So do you have any brilliant stories this afternoon? 0800 The Hit, so you can text through to 4487. Did you go on a proper blind date? And how did it end up? Are you happily married? Or would you never, ever, ever, ever do it again? We want to hear all the good, bad and ugly stories for your chance to win from our Chemist Warehouse shelf this afternoon. Your blind date stories and your actual blind date ones, not just Tinder or Bumble. Oh, God, I'm out of the dating scene. Yeah.
2: It's been too long.
0: Oh, I under the hits to join the show. Here's Jamelia.

0: No, okay.
1: No, the romance was not a happening thing, okay. But the trip was fantastic.
2: And okay.
0: You got a good. That's a good. That's a good dinner party story to tell people as well.
2: That's a great dinner party story.
0: Okay, thanks for the call, Jill.
1: No problem.
2: I was actually also, I know you always talk about Celebrity Treasure Island, but I did once have a little cameo on a dating show back in 2017 in my single years. And

0: Oh, love it,
1: oh,
0: Ruth.
1: Stop it, Ruth.
0: Thank you for calling.
1: Oh, there's a bit of wholesomeness for your Thursday afternoon.
0: Take the nuts.
1: What a
0: take
1: quote.
0: The nuts.
1: What a quote. Birdie and PJ
2: on the hits. Spoil mum this Mother's Day. 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The Hits Hawke's Bay, 89.5.
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14: Oh, g'day there, Mashy speaking. 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

0: Today, all of your answers need to begin with the letter R for radish. Okay?
1: Okay.
0: Good luck, Marley. 60 seconds on the clock, and your time starts now.
2: Which energy drink brand sponsors extreme sports?
1: Red Bull.
2: Which Renaissance artist painted the School of Athens?
1: Pass.
2: What album from the Beatles features Eleanor Rigby?
1: Pass.
2: Which Daphne du Maurier novel features the haunting presence at Mandalay?
1: Pass.
2: What term refers to the

0: Rebecca.
1: The term that refers to the distance from the centre of a circle to its edge.
0: Radius. Well done.
1: Quentin Tarantino's debut film.
0: Reservoir Dogs.
1: The traditional Italian dish.
0: Risotto. Well done.
1: The actor from Mrs. Doubtfire.
0: Robin Williams. Love him.
1: I love him. The volcanic island.
0: Rangitoto. Well
1: and
0: done.
1: And the famous highway.
0: Ah, it was Route 66.
2: Of course.
1: Hey, solid effort today, though.
0: Well done. It was honestly a really hard quiz, Malik. I got 5 out of 10 when I practiced.
2: Oh, okay. Awesome. So you know. All right. Thank you.
0: Although I'm not exactly like...
1: You're not the bar.
0: The golden standard.
2: No, that is the bar, I think.
0: Hey, Marley, thank you for playing. Have a great afternoon, okay?
2: You too. Thank you.
1: Thank you so much.
0: Another chance back tomorrow morning with breakfast. $1,000 on the line with our Alpha Quiz. Your next chance to play at 7:45, only on The Hits. Here's Britney Spears with Maddie and PJ.

0: It's Brittany on the hits with Maddie and PJ Thursday afternoon. Maddie's just committed to something which I think is quite bold. I'm going to put it out there in an office situation.
1: I know. It's not. Here's the thing. I'm trying to be good. I've said it before. I've gotten a bad habit of chocolate chip muffin, ginger loaf, cookie, pretty much I'd say every day.
0: Do you know what it is? It's hibernation season. We're coming into winter and I feel like treats, we're comfort eating a bit more.
1: That's it.
0: As you do, you just want to warm up, so you eat something.
1: And I am not opposed.
0: We can't help it.
1: I'm not opposed to comfort eating, but it was getting quite bad because I was comfort eating at work in the afternoon with like a muffin or a cookie. And then, as you know,

0: What was I doing on the way home? Swinging past the dairy and getting a packet of mint slices and eating them by myself. So I was getting
1: and
0: bad.
1: As soon as you have that one pack, you're gone. That's you can't sort of moderate that. They're gone in one sitting.
0: So I'm just trying to be a little bit better at having some healthier snack options with me.
1: Well, one particular healthier snack. Maddie just said before he goes, I'm going to start doing tuna. I'm going to start doing tuna in the afternoons. When I get hungry at 3 or 4 o'clock, I'm going to do tuna. And I was like, oh, okay, cool. Thinking that he was just thinking about it. But then I see him whip out a little can and lo and behold, he's got a little lemon and olive oil tuna. Have you just stacked them up in your bag?
0: And is it bad? Producer Sarah, is it bad?
2: Well, I was out of the room when you mentioned this change that you've decided to do. And then I'm sitting there, I'm like, why does it smell fishy in here?
1: I'm going to put it out there. We've said that the number one, like, work... His crime is heating up.
0: Heating
1: fish
0: up
1: in the microwave.
0: Fish. I'm not heating
2: but
0: it up.
2: Yeah,
0: it's
2: like room. We're in a small
1: room. I'm gonna say tuna is at first equal. I'm so sorry. Love to know your thoughts on the text. Is tuna as bad as hated fish?
0: So it's back to the muffin then.
1: It's back to the muffin.
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4: In this update, the OECD is recommending New Zealand's pension eligibility system should automatically match life expectancy. Its latest economic survey warns under current policy settings, our ageing population could push pension and health costs to 5% of GDP by 2060. A pass mark for Kaitaki's captain after the Inter-Islander ferry sounded a mayday 3 years ago. A broken rubber joint made it lose power just 900 metres from rocks. Power was restored after an hour. A need for consensus across government to address climate change. A Climate Commission report details

0: Just check out metservice.co.nz for all the latest. But looks like a little bit of a change. However, you know, it was really cold earlier in the week. It's all of a sudden gone really muggy.
1: So hot. Like, really hot.
0: Yeah, I had to check myself today. I was like, I'm sweating. Because I lay it on. No, you can't four seasons in one day.
1: Can I tell you something cute, though?
0: What?
1: Because we've obviously moved to a new place at the end of last year, and we've got a fire and only a fire. We don't have any central heating at the moment.
0: Yeah.
1: So Ryan, who's heading out tonight with some friends, messaged me earlier and goes, "Do you want me to light the fire so that it's warm when you come home?" Isn't that so cute?
0: Welcome to ranch life, babes. Yeah, it's us every day.
1: Yeah,
0: our rooms freeze if we don't have the fire because our fire heats up the radiators. Yeah. It's like, it is quite a nice little thing, though.
1: Yeah.
0: It's like, I'm thinking of you. I want you just to be snug tonight. Coming up still on the show, it is your last day to go in the drawer for our beautiful Mother's Day reunion, all thanks to Chemist Warehouse. We're going to call another finalist coming up before 5:30.
1: But up next, I really will find any opportunity to compete in something, and last night was no exception. It really wasn't the time or the place to get competitive, and you'd best believe your boy took it seriously.
0: Okay. It's just in your blood, isn't it?
1: No, I can't help myself.
0: We'll go there in two songs after Lewis Capaldi. This is Bruises. It is 5:04 for your Thursday on the Hits with Maddie and PJ.

It's your love I'm lost in. Your love I'm lost in. Your love I'm lost in. And I'm tired of being so exhausted. Your love I'm lost in. Your love I'm lost in. Your love I'm lost in. Even

0: Ireland, what was the season? What was the year?
1: It was 2023.
0: Very good year.
1: It's fans versus favourites. No, can't number. Thank you.
0: Honestly one of the most competitive people I know.
1: And apparently it has always been that way. Mum tells the story of a time we went camping when I was five with a bunch of other families. And it must have been a year that the Olympics were on. So all the family, all the parents thought, here's something fun. Let's put on a fun little mini Olympics for all the kids. Well, I lost the plot, cried, threw the toys, stomped my feet. The mini Olympics was cancelled because I lost.
0: You've ruined the fun.
1: I ruined the fun.
0: And I can so imagine it.
1: I need you to know that as a 39-year-old, nothing has changed. I ruin the fun in games all the time. I take things way too seriously. I'm a terrible loser.
0: So last night, you got really invested. Did you win this perfect pool competition?
1: Well, I wasn't even a part of it. It was for professional bartenders.
0: Right.
1: But at one point, midway through the competition, light entertainment, they said, should we get a couple of volunteers up to see if you can do it yourself? Well, first of all, very competitive. Second of all, centre of attention. So any audience participation, I'm putting my hand up and being front and centre. So I stood up there, poured a beer, and can I say, I took it out.
0: Wait, did you actually, or you gave yourself position?
1: There was no technical winner because it was just a bit of fun. But can I say the judges afterwards all came up to me and said, you were amazing. But I did look back at footage of myself and I thought, I've taken this thing way too seriously. Everyone else was smiling and having fun. I had the biggest scowl on my face.
0: I refuse to do a board game evening with you. I don't want to go down that track with you because I just know how it will end.
1: It's a great idea.
0: But how competitive did it get? Was it like all going super well and then things just got taken a little too far? Did it end a friendship?
1: Yeah.
0: Did it end a marriage?
1: Yeah. Did you flip a board? Did you flip a Monopoly board? Either you can dob someone in or fellow competitors unite. We want to hear from you this afternoon.
0: You weren't even a competitor last night. You were a crowd participant. Away under the hits for your chance to win from our Chemist Warehouse shelf. You can text 4487. How competitive did it get? We'll take your calls next. Anastasia on the hits.

0: Yeah, you're on the hits, 22 past five with Maddie and PJ for your Thursday night. And coming up inside the next 10 minutes, don't forget, it is your last chance to go on the draw for our beautiful Mother's Day reunion prize, all thanks to Chemist Warehouse. You can text the word reunite to 4487 and we'll send you back a link so you can enter.
1: In the meantime, we're talking competitiveness because, look, I'm self-aware.
0: I was just about to say that. At least you have awareness of one of your flaws.
1: Yeah. I mean, it can sometimes be...
0: A strength.
1: But I'd say most often it's a flaw. But people don't want to play card games or board games with me anymore.
0: So we wanted to know, yeah, how bad did the competitiveness get? Oh, 800 the hits. Kelly's joining us first. Hey, Kelly, how are you?
2: Hi, how are you?
1: Good.
0: Yeah, good, Cal. What happened?
2: Yeah, I lost a friendship over it, to be honest.
1: No way! It was bad.
2: Yeah, it was a couple of years ago now, but it was something that I couldn't get over and don't think they could either, so...
1: Who was the competitive one, Kelly, or were you both pretty competitive and that was kind of the problem?
2: At the time, but I got upset first, yeah.
0: What was it about?
2: I can't really go into detail, but yeah, it's lost my friendship and I missed him a little bit.
1: Kelly!
0: Oh, no. Yeah.
1: Okay.
0: Oh, Cal, we're going to give you a little bit of a virtual hug. That says.
2: Oh, thank you.
1: And a good reminder for me that friendships aren't worth being lost over a game of rummy cub. Yeah.
2: Yeah.
0: Yeah, the reminder we needed this evening, Maddie. Yeah. I hope that hit home.
1: Although Chloe is one of me. We are one and the same. Chloe said, 100%, hand on heart, I have flipped the Monopoly ball.
0: How many times have you done it, McLean? Oh, God, he's lost count. He's actually lost count. Tamara, how competitive did it get for you?
3: Oh, it got really, really competitive. So it was Easter just gone, and I have a four-year-old niece. She had a basket full of Easter eggs, and I had none, so I kind of pushed her out of the way so I could get the Easter eggs.
0: Wait, so you were competitive with your four-year-old niece because
1: Tamara, I get it. Teacher Elisa, she needs to learn.
3: She could have given me one, but she didn't, so I took it.
1: She needs to learn young.
0: She's 4 years
1: old. She needs to learn young.
3: She didn't need that much chocolate. She's going to lose her teeth.
1: So good.
0: Oh, you're all as bad as each other. This is Pink on the Hits.

0: Red Hot Chili Peppers, Under the Bridge. Just gone 5:30 for your Thursday on the hits with Maddie and PJ.
1: Maddie and PJ's Mother's Day reunion with Chemist Warehouse.
0: Question, did you follow up and send off
2: I forgot. It's sitting right in front of me as well.
0: Oh, Maddie, Bruce McLean. Yesterday on the show, Maddie was like, oh no, I forgot to send off the prezi to his mum, Tracy McLean, who of course lives in Queenstown. I said, you should be good if you go through his thing this morning.
2: I forgot. And I brought it in. I left it on the desk. I even mentioned it to producer Sarah. I said, closed it at 5:30, so I got plenty of time. Well,
0: a phone call from her darling son, Maddie, will suffice, I'm sure. But look, we have got a beautiful prize up for grabs this Mother's Day, of course, this weekend. We have teamed up with Chemist Warehouse to reunite one lucky listener with their mum for a special Mother's Day surprise. It's been so, like...
2: Wholesome.
0: Beautiful. And just warm fuzzies. Megan is joining us. Hello, Megan. Talk to us about your mum and why you want to be reunited this weekend.
3: Hello. Yes, I was just talking to producer Sarah and saying I've lost my job about 3 months ago. My mum's been amazing. Moved house and couldn't keep my cat with me for a few reasons. So she's looking after her for me at the moment. She's just been amazing and she has her own health issues and had a bit of an accident recently, so she hasn't been very well, but she's just been amazing.
0: Oh, Megan, give your mum a little shout out. We love to do this just because she deserves it. What's your name?
3: Annie.
0: Annie
2: seems like an absolute sweetheart, and boy oh boy do they come through when you need them the most, don't they?
3: Absolutely, yeah.
0: Especially when they're going through their own stuff themselves, and it's just like they push that away. That doesn't matter because, you know,
2: their kids are everything.
0: Like their darling Megan, you know.
3: Exactly. Even when you're 35 and you're grown up.
2: Yeah. We know it well, Megan.
0: We do. Megan, we are stoked to let you know that you are our last finalist to go
3: Amazing.
0: In the draw.
3: Thank you.
0: To win this beautiful reunion, thanks to Chemist Warehouse. And because you're a finalist, you have won a fragrance for not only you, but for your mum, Annie, as well.
3: Oh, awesome. Thank you so much.
0: You are so, so welcome. Have a wonderful Mother's Day this weekend and make sure you've got your phone ready tomorrow as we could be calling you to hopefully reunite you with your mum.
3: Awesome. Thank you guys so much.
2: You're so welcome.
0: Oh, you're so welcome, Megan. And

0: Really, it is all thanks to Chemist Warehouse, the real house of fragrance this Mother's Day.
1: And yes, we will be making the call tomorrow after 3 o'clock to let someone know they're having that special reunion.
0: It's just gone 25 to 6 on the hits. Maddie and PJ.

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0: Ed Sheeran on the hits with Maddie and PJ. It's just gone 13 minutes to 6. The people's poll, the people's poll. Everybody come together, it's the people's poll. Gosh, the juxtaposition between our, like, off-air conversations sometimes to what we're about to talk about. Maddie and I were just sharing stories about our grandmas. Savage women, weren't they?
1: Savage women, yeah. My nana was so strong.
0: Oh, same. Anyway, today on our People's Poll, we want to ask the question, inspired by something that came up on the show yesterday.
1: I was telling you about the fact that I was walking to work yesterday feeling like I was in a movie, like I had a movie moment where it felt like the opening scene to a movie where the city worker was on their way

0: You have that moment, maybe you put your sunglasses on and then you put your headphones on and you've got that main character energy.
1: Yeah.
0: Is that just people like Maddie, or do we all universally experience that at one point or another?
1: That is our People's Poll question. You can weigh in on the Hits Drive on Instagram or Facebook, or text us to 4487.
0: We'll come back with the results next after Queen and George Michael. This is Somebody to Love on the Hits.

0: and George Michael. You're on the Hits with Maddie and PJ. Nearly six for your Thursday. The people's poll, the people's poll. Everybody come together, it's the people's poll. Every now and then we do quite niche topics for People's Poll. Today could be one of those, I reckon.
1: I love a niche one, though, because the point of the People's Poll is I'm wondering where the majority of people sit on any particular thing. Am I alone or am I in the majority? Where do I stand?
0: So today we wanted to know, do you sometimes pretend you're having a movie moment? Yes, I do when I'm walking down the street on a plane or in the rain. B, no, I don't. Someone texted in saying movie moments often, but generally straight out of a horror film.
1: Oh, well, it's still a movie moment though, isn't it? It still classifies.
0: It is. Yeah. Yep, that counts.
1: Libby says, absolutely. Backseat of the car, in the rain, I am in a music video in 1983.
0: Yeah, often when like the light just hits your face perfectly and you just stare out and it's like the sun going down and you just look

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8: In this update, New Zealand's treading water with a warning: our increasingly overloaded pension system isn't sustainable. The latest OECD snapshot of our economy suggests unless we adjust systems, the costs of health, long-term care and pension will increase by about 5% of GDP by 2060.

0: with two young kids, right?
1: But tonight, I'm ready for it tonight.
0: Do it. Do
1: will
0: it.
1: I be... Okay, 2 weeks in, the third ep, does it bring it home pretty well?
0: It brings it home. Like, it definitely packages packages it up. But it definitely also takes a turn I wasn't expecting.
1: Oh, really?
0: Yeah.
1: Okay.
0: Yeah.
1: Okay, so brace yourself.
0: Brace yourself. And message me as soon as you're finished.
1: I will. What are you watching tonight? Or are you out on the town again?

0: food that wasn't from the bakery. Anyway, I was drinking out the cup and it was like this delicious kumara number. It had a bit of chilli in it and I didn't want any to go to waste. And so I'm there just absolutely going at the cup. Like, you know me. I don't know if you've ever been with me at the end of a meal. I don't let anything go to waste. No. I'm a licker of a plate kind of girl.
1: Yes, and a slurper. So you're a slurper.
0: So I am mouth deep in this. It's like a coffee cup. I've got the soap in. And I'm not letting anything left. Just absolutely licking it. And then I look over the cup and I see this guy make contact with my eyes. He raises his eyebrows, does a little wave. I'm like, oh, of course you did. Of course you got me. And I was just absolutely shamelessly devouring the empty coffee cup.
1: You know what's going to happen. He's going to go home tonight and tell his partner, I saw this girl come into the golf club today. She just loaded herself up on pastries from the bakery. She didn't even play a round of golf. And then I saw her absolutely demolish a full thing of soup.
0: They really need to vet the people that come into the golf course these days. Drax Project, you are on the hits with Maddie and PJ.

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1: Hey.
2: Hi.
0: All right, you got a few topics for us. We cannot be indecisive. What have you got first?
1: I do. If you go to a fast food restaurant that has a drive-thru, do you choose to go inside instead of going through the drive-thru in your car?
3: Hit or miss?
0: Miss.
2: Hit.
1: Ew.
2: Not all the time.
1: Sorry.
2: But you know me in efficiency. And every now and then you will get to a drive-thru where the line is so ridiculously long that I think, I'm going to beat this by just going inside and ordering at the counter because no one else is ordering at the counter. Everyone else is stuck in the car.
1: Yeah.
0: I got to say, there's really only one time a day I'm inside the restaurant having a hoon and my burger, and it's probably about 1 o'clock in the morning.
2: Yeah.
1: Yeah.
0: I'm usually more, you know, likely to be there after a big night out. But yeah, otherwise I feel like I'm just going through the drive-thru.
2: Yeah, fair enough. I mean, it's convenient, isn't it, for a reason.
0: It is convenient.
2: Yeah.
0: Gosh, I spent many hours there back in the day, actually. I really hope they don't have security footage.
2: I hope they do.
1: All right.
0: Next topic.
1: Second one. When you put your mugs away in the cupboard, do you put them away like this? So it's the mouth.
0: Top up?
1: Lippy. Yep. Top up.
3: Hit or miss?
2: Hit.
0: Miss.
2: You're a top down.
1: Top down.
0: I'm top down. But I don't know where that started from. I don't feel like I've always done that. But if you look inside like a coffee teacup drawer, they're all upside down. And I think maybe, so then you feel like you're kind of draining it if there's any like leftover water from the dishes.
1: You shouldn't put them away wet.
2: The other issue I would have with that from your point of view is, Miss Grubby, how clean are your cupboards that you're now putting the rim of your cup down, face down on, to then drink out of?
0: I often do notice a spot here and there and find myself doing a little spot job with the cloth. It's actually a very fair point you've raised, McLean.
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3: 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Oh, nearly at the end of Thursday, you little ripper.
4: It was one of the most iconic movies of the early 2000s, Legally Blonde. We all know it. We love it. And now there is a prequel TV series. We've got the first audio from the trailer of what we can expect.
3: We'll play it for you next after Creed. You're on the hits with Maddie and PJ.

0: Keith Urban and Pink, you're on the hits with Maddie and PJ. Fair to say that Legally Blonde was one of the more iconic movies growing up in the 90s, late or early 2000s, sorry. Actually, what year did it? You said early 2000s.
1: Do you
0: remember
1: it was
0: specifically come out?
1: Don't say it was the 90s.
0: It was 2001.
1: I was going to say 2001. It feels very 01, doesn't it?
0: Band I turned 11.
1: And Snap.
0: Yeah. Her name, she is in the country right now.
1: Come on, you can do it.
0: Jennifer Coolidge.
1: Nailed it. Well done.
0: She has had such an iconic, evolution, don't you reckon?
1: I know.
0: Since Legally Blonde and Stifler's Mom and then White Lotus and now filming the new Minecraft movie as well. So, yeah, Jennifer Coolidge, obviously, Reese Witherspoon in the original, but now we have been given a glimpse into a brand new TV series called Elle, which is a glimpse into the life of a high school aged Elle Woods. Have a listen.
2: We have something important we want to talk to you about.
3: It's about your dad.
4: I've had to look for other work. I found a place.
3: What's it called?
4: Seattle's Elite.
3: Because the other doctor's from Seattle?
4: Because the practice is in Seattle.
3: And you'll commute to Seattle?
5: No, we're moving to Seattle.
3: How long will that be?
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3: That's my whole life.
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3: Bruiser, wish me luck.
0: So Elle Woods is played by Lexi Mindtree, making her leading role debut as Woods. She's previously been in Law & Order SVU, The Mordor, Murders, Crowdsource Murder, and a bunch of other shows. I've never actually seen her before. Have you personally seen her?
1: No, I think she is, even though she's been in a few things, I think she was kind of minor roles in those. I think this is her big break, basically. And Reese Witherspoon herself personally chose her to play a younger version of Elle Woods.
0: Yes, so Reese is actually a producer on the show, isn't she?
1: She is.
0: Question, because this is the prequel series to Reese's Legally Blonde. Mm-hmm. Oh, no, that's... Oh, God. I read that. Oh, no. When I read that, said prequel series to the comedy Legally Blonde, I thought there was another TV show that come out. No, they meant the original movie.
1: The original movie. Yeah, yeah.
0: I should really hand the entertainment news over to you.
1: I don't know why we try and do that. Anyway, very exciting. A brand new TV series all about Elle Woods in high school before, of course, she goes to Harvard Law.
0: It just really feeds us into our nostalgia that
1: we're
0: so craving now, doesn't it?
1: We're craving it.
0: This is Somber on the Hits with Maddie and PJ.

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2: A few questions that I need to know. How you could ever hurt me so. I need to know what I've done wrong.

0: for grabs. 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
1: Hey, thank you for being with us for a Thursday. 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

0: they're going to be incredible, but they come at a price. And you just got to weigh up whether or not it's worth the price. And like every other project, we should do a review once it's open.
1: Concerns local schools will burst at the seams if development extends into Christchurch's red zone. The City Council's identified more than 10 hectares of formerly quake-damaged land suitable for housing. It plans to engage with interested parties, including social housing providers, iwi and private developers. Mayor Phil Major says he's aware some nearby schools are chocker, but they'll have to wait and see what happens with the development first.
2: We'll be looking at the risks on roads and is there a supermarket, is there a school there, is there a bus route there? If there's more people, if there's more need, I'm sure the ministry will build more classrooms.
1: Fading optimism within hospitality as liquidations rise. Centrix data shows this March had the most companies fall over for the month in 11 years. Just under 400 hospitality venues folded in the past year, up nearly 50% annually. Chief Executive Christy Phillips says businesses are struggling.
3: The industry has unfortunately been dealt a massive blow from the external economic impacts. It's created uncertainty in households. That's resulted in the discretionary spend impacts hitting.
1: Nationals brought in more than double the donations given to Labor this election. Electoral Commission returns show Nationals declared $6.2 million from 2025, but Labor only $2.4 million. ACT sits on $2.44 million, just topping Labor. That's news. In sport, Coach Tana Umanga is encouraging the Moana Pacifica players to put themselves first as the Super Rugby franchise's future remains in limbo. While two known consortiums are trying to keep the team in the competition beyond this season, Umanga says he's told the squad they have his backing to make plans beyond the 2026 campaign.
4: You can't ask them to wait, you know, too long, because there's a certain window too that, you know, rugby people have to work within to create options for them. You know, we support anything and I've let them know that we'll do everything we can to help you out. You know, there's some that will get the options, but there's also some that won't.

0: 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CDs, vinyl, and maybe even cassettes. 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

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And Air New Zealand is proud to support the Chardonnay Affair, one of 20 events across 20 destinations in Aotearoa. Olivia Dean is coming up, and I've got 5 seconds of summer after 8 on the hits.

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12: There are days when you nail parenting, but this isn't one of them. 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And is that a tumbleweed? Luckily, a DoorDash hero emerges. That's me.
13: Dash! 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

0: and biodiversity.
1: What we want to do is support businesses, charitable organisations and others to recreate, use and develop opportunities on conservation land.
0: Huge relief for thousands of senior doctors who have finally got a pay settlement with Health New Zealand. Members of the Salaried Medical Specialists Association are getting a 5.9% bump in an agreement lasting until January. It ends nearly 2 years of negotiations. ASMS Executive Director Sarah Dalton says everyone's pleased it's behind them for now.
2: We are looking to improved engagement from the employer, and we'll certainly be working hard to make sure next time round we are extremely clear with what we think we need to get this done.
0: Youthline says most young people are doing okay, but a concerning number still struggle. The latest Youthline ASB State of the Generation report suggests mental health and job concerns are the biggest issues. It says more than a third of the 12 to 24-year-olds surveyed expressed a mix of positivity and feeling stressed, anxious and lonely. That's news. In sport. Almost 11 months to the day since Mark Robinson's departure was confirmed, New Zealand Rugby has a new CEO. Steve Lancaster has been appointed to the role, having filled it on an interim basis since Robinson left in December. Lancaster applied for the job when it was first advertised and says getting the tick at the AGM this week has come as a bit of a shock.
3: Fair to say, when I got on a plane down to Wellington 2 days ago, I didn't anticipate speaking to you in this capacity, but humbled by the opportunity. Well aware of the privilege, or the responsibility, I should say, that comes with it.
0: That's sport. I'm Nina Burton.
4: The Hats Hawke's Bay weather with Thirsty Whale, the home of Nana's Roast. See you soon. Fine with increasing high cloud. We've got northerly winds, 14 the overnight low. Tomorrow fine but becoming cloudy in the afternoon with strong nor'easterlies and a high of 22.
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1: I read a sad post on Facebook today about a place that I have lots of memories of. The Crown and Badger in Tauranga down at the Strand. It's official, it's poured its last pint and closed its doors for good after 26 years of memories. I've got so many memories from that place. Very iconic. Teddy Swims now, Bad Dreams, the hits.

0: Hey, it's Adam and Megan here on the Hits Hawke's Bay tomorrow. Lots of people making the spin back to owning physical music. CDs, vinyl, and maybe even cassettes. Do you still own a tape player?
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0: for housing. It plans to engage with interested parties, including social housing providers, iwi and private developers. Mayor Phil Major says he's aware some nearby schools are chocker, but they'll have to wait and see what happens with the development first.
1: We'll be looking at the risks on roads, and is there a supermarket, is there a school there, is there a bus route there? If there's more people, if there's more need, I'm sure the ministry will build more classrooms.
0: Reassurance from a hospitality leader after increasing liquidations. Latest Centrix data shows they've risen 15% year on year. Almost 400 hospitality businesses were lost in the past year, a 50% annual rise. Hospitality New Zealand CEO Christy Phillips says it may sound negative, but it's not always.
2: Liquidation can be used as a clean way to close down a business when the owners want to retire. And again, that end of financial year is often that finite point for owners exiting in this way.
0: An elderly victim of a random stabbing in West Auckland's Ranui this week is in for a long recovery. Two people were arrested on Tuesday over multiple stabbings in separate incidents. Emily Ansell reports.
3: A man told the Herald his 70-year-old father was attacked as he walked out of Ranui Pharmacy. He's been in hospital since, with stitches and a 2-centimetre wound. Another person received non-life-threatening stab wounds on Swanson Road the same day, not believed to be linked.
0: That's news. In sport, Moana Pacifica coach Tana Umanga is maintaining belief in a saviour for the Super Rugby franchise. A consortium called Kanaloa Rugby claim they've the necessary backing to take over the licence, but are being ignored by the current owners. Another group aiming to save the team is thought to include Umanga himself and Sir Michael Jones. Umanga's been asked if he's more confident in the franchise's survival than he was 2 weeks ago.
4: Look, I'm confident because I have to be. I have to have that kind of faith, and that's just something that I believe in. If I can work hard enough for myself and do what I can, then who knows what can happen. But at least you can say that you tried.
0: That's sport. I'm Nina Burton.
5: The Hats Hawke's Bay weather with Thirsty Whale, the home of Nana's Roast. See you soon. Fine with increasing high cloud. We've got northerly winds, 14 the overnight low. Tomorrow fine but becoming cloudy in the afternoon with strong nor'easterlies and a high of 22.
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1: I'm really stoked to hear today that there is some progress being made to ban private fireworks sales. As we all know, it's not just Guy Fawkes.

0: Maybe even cassettes. 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

So news this week that youth unemployment has jumped up to 14.4%, which is heading the wrong way. What was your first job? 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

0: 660 Endlessly, the hits with Bryn. 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

0: Racing home, only know you love her when you let her go. And you let her go.
1: You're on the hits. I'm asking, what was your first job? You know, you're a teenager, still at high school. The first job you ever had, maybe it was a paper round, which was my first job. And I didn't do a very good job of it because I think in the end, my dad had to go and drive around and drop the newspapers off for me because I couldn't be bothered cycling. I lived rurally. And so we had these massive long rural roads that I kind of had to cycle down. And when I got tired, I couldn't be bothered. What was the first job you had? I ask this because youth unemployment is at nearly 15% around the country. And so let's try and get our young people working. Text in 4487, your first job.

And maybe it's the job that you're still doing. I know someone who's only ever worked one job and is still at the same company about 30 years later. Talk about loyalty. Olivia Dean is coming up and Avicii next on The Hits. Thursday, bit of a meh day of the week, right? But tomorrow.

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1: Cheers to that.

0: Father was attacked as he walked out of Ranui Pharmacy. He's been in hospital since with stitches and a 2-centimetre wound. Another person received...
1: Oana Pacifica coach Tana Umanga is maintaining belief in a saviour for the Super Rugby franchise. A consortium called Kanaloa Rugby claim they've the necessary backing to take over the licence, but are being ignored by the current owners. Another group aiming to save the team is thought to include Umanga himself and Sir Michael Jones. Umanga's been asked if he's more confident in the franchise's survival than he was 2 weeks ago.
2: Look, I'm confident because I have to be.

0: tomorrow. Lots of people making the spin back to owning physical music. CDs, vinyl, and maybe even cassettes. Do you still own a tape player?
1: And as we celebrate Mum for Mother's Day, how about she wins an amazing table of hospitality at the Hawks on Saturday?
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0: Alex Warren, Fever Train, the hits with Bryn. Some F1 news. Apparently, the Formula One will remain on the UK's Sky Sports until 2034. They've signed a new deal, which extends the contract for 5 years, and it's going to cost them $2.3 billion, which is a lot of money. But F1 is so big, such a big contract for Sky Sports, and F1 is only getting bigger thanks to the likes of the Netflix show Drive to Survive. 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Letters to Cleo and Ed Sheeran and Justin Bieber up next on The Hits.
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0: 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They've teamed up with Air New Zealand to give away the ultimate weekend away to the Chardonnay Affair in Gisborne, where you can celebrate world-class Chardonnay and the winemakers behind it, all set in some of Gisborne's most beautiful locations. 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Air New Zealand is proud to support the Chardonnay Affair, which is one of 20 events across 20 destinations in Aotearoa. I've got Drax Project coming up and Rihanna and Calvin Harris after 11. The Hits.
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0: too high and payouts to gen tailors way above global norms. It recommends the government reduce them. Economist Cameron Bagri says the government likes the cash flow from dividends, but he says we don't have enough electricity supply to meet long-term demand.
1: One of the mechanisms you use to restore supply is you allow those SOEs to keep a little bit more money on their balance sheet so that they can invest in infrastructure.
0: Confirmation a burst rubber joint cut power to Katikati in 2023, leaving the ferry drifting near rocks with 864 on board. Power was regained an hour later. The Transport Accident Investigation Commission's released its findings, recommending better staff training and rescue coordination. Kiwi Rail policy is to replace the joints every 2 years, but Chief Commissioner David Clark says the failed component was 18 years old.
2: Lifetime care is crucial for rubber components. They harden, they crack, they delaminate, and that's exactly what happened here.
0: Claims new legislation brings the most significant reform of conservation law in nearly 40 years. A government bill's been lodged to allow reinvestment of international visitor fees into conservation, with estimates it'll raise $60 million a year. The reform will also speed up DOC decision-making, with claims it'll add consistency to processes for applying treaty obligations. Conservation Minister Tama Pōtaka says this will support business and biodiversity.
3: What we want to do is support businesses, charitable organisations and others to recreate, use and develop opportunities on conservation land.
0: That's news. And sport. Young Australian shooter Preston Legasic is looking forward to reuniting with a former teammate after signing on with the Breakers for the next season in basketball's NBL. The 23-year-old, who has Kiwi heritage via his mother, has secured a one-season deal with a team option for a 2027-2028 campaign. Legasic played alongside Tall Blacks guard Ruben Tarangi for the Gold Coast Rollers in the NBL's feeder competition last season.
4: Can't wait. Last year we basically made it to the grand final and yeah, I love playing with him. He's a great player to be with and even a better person.
0: Legasic averaged over 21 points and almost 6 assists per game for the Gold Coast during their 2024-25 campaign. That's sport. I'm Nina Burton.
5: The Hats Hawke's Bay weather with Thirsty Whale, the home of Nana's Roast. See you soon. Fine with increasing high cloud. We've got northerly winds, 14 the overnight low. Tomorrow fine but becoming cloudy in the afternoon with strong nor'easterlies and a high of 22.

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You're on the hits Thursday night with Bryn, tomorrow Friday, and how good would it be to start the weekend $1,000 richer? You could do that by playing the Hits Alpha Quiz. We play it twice a day, 7:45 in the morning, and again with Matty and PJ, you drive home just before 5 p.m. 10 questions, 60 seconds, all the answers start with the same letter. The Hits.

You're on the Hit Tonight with Bryn. It is World Password Day, so I thought, why not have some fun? You can text in, what is your password? I promise I won't scam you and hack into your accounts. No, don't text

0: It's a country hit from Ella Langley, Choosin' Texas, the Hits Nights with Bryn, and I'm out of here. Thank you for spending Thursday night with me. It is the best part of the week because tomorrow is Friday, and all day tomorrow we play all of your favourite songs. Tomorrow night, taking your requests too, 4487. Get them in nice and early. Sugar Ray coming up with a classic hit, and I've got Pink next on the Hits. Have a great night.
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1: Oh, g'day there, Mashy speaking. We know you like to watch, and that's why you're up at all hours watching football from leagues that you can't even pronounce. So we're bringing it back home, the Betcha Watch Along. It's Auckland FC taking on Adelaide United FC in the first leg of the semi-finals for the A-League, Saturday, May 9th, from 6pm. 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
1: I'm still half asleep. 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A teenage boy saying, "Who are you?" 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And it is at that moment that I realise the car that I'd gotten into was not Ryan's.
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1: I'm still half asleep. I rock up to the car, open the door, and I get inside, and then I hear a noise from the back. A Tina Hitch boy saying, "Who are you?" I get the fright of my life. And it is at that moment that I realise the car that I'd gotten into was not Ryan's. My

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Even

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1: Lay It Down is a song about being yourself and letting your guard down. 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Hey, this is Pasika, and you're listening to my new song, Lay It Down, on the Hits.

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Adam and Megan, the Hits Hawke's Bay. It is 9:19, and that is the sound of Ed Sheeran, Arjit Singh, Sapphire. I'm here by myself now. I've been given free rein in the studio because Megs is taking off to do a bit of a delivery for Mother's Day. We've got some stunning flowers. I just saw them walk in. Absolutely beautiful. As well as, that's from the flower barrow. As well as, of course, the Thai chefs and a fabulous express facial. So we'll catch up with Megs and the team very shortly, find out where she is going and which lovely mum is getting awarded this fantastic Mother's Day gift. But Mother's Day is, of course, on Sunday. And as somebody who treats Father's Day as kind of like an extra birthday, you're like, what's something that I really want? You kind of want to make Mother's Day, it's about, you know, you've got to give something if you are giving to the mums in your life, particularly if you're in a sort of a relationship or a marriage. You give something that you expect a similar value to come back to you, don't you? You know, you're like, okay, I'm going to spend $100 here because I would like $100 worth of it. No, no, that's not what you guys do. Anyway, you can head out and shop for all sorts of things for Mother's Day. What do you think, mums in particular, is something meaningful and something that doesn't cost a lot that you would love to get this Sunday? Let's get a few ideas together. We can throw them out there, and hopefully the significant others in your lives get it all sorted. And make sure that when the kids come toddling in on Mother's Day morning, you get the stuff you really want. It's Kelly Clarkson, The Hits.

0: and Megan on the Hit Talks Bay. It's Hanson and Mbop. Thanks for being here on a Friday morning where Friday feels different. All your Friday faves play out. Mother's Day on the way. What are some of the things that Mum really wants for Mother's Day? Time with the family, says this texter. And that is really nice and really true. Time without the family, also probably quite high on a lot of mum's lists at the moment. I'm looking for some new running shoes, says Kelly. Okay. So a reasonably priced gift, depending on what sort of pair of running shoes you are getting. I want a trip to the local Hawke's Bay Farmers Market. That is an easy one to do, guys. That is an easy one to make happen on Sunday morning. Looks like it's going to be a pretty nice sort of a day before the rain shows up on Sunday evening. And New Zealand-made candle. Candles never go astray, do they? But do people actually want candles? I always think of like candles as, is it something that's just easy to go to, or do people genuinely want them? Clearly you genuinely want one, Kate. So we can make that. I'm sure that your family, I can't, but your family could make that happen. Coming up, we hopefully will catch up with another mum who is out and about this morning, rewarding a mum for Mother's Day. The flowers are on the road. So too are the other prizes. We'll find out where she is and who is the lucky mum very shortly on the Hits.
1: Adam and Megan on the Hits. The Hits.
2: 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And at the end of it all, your wallet feels like this.
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1: Megan. Turn it up a little louder. On the Hits.
0: Hello there and good morning. Welcome along to the show. And as I said, she is out and about. She is a mum and she has a fantastic prize pack to give to another lucky mum. Megan, come in. Good morning.
8: Oh, hi. How are you?
0: Oh, hi, I'm good. And how are you? And where are you?
8: Where?

0: we're trying to find a mum, and we're on a bit of a goose chase here. We're in the building, but we're just trying to find the mum. Let me just get the flowers so that the mum knows what we're doing. I'm just walking down a bit of a corridor. Okay, here she is. Tanya, how are you? She's like, what are you doing? We wanted to wish you a very happy Mother's Day, and we've got some goodies for you.
1: Oh, thank you.
0: She's absolutely surprised at this. We have got some beautiful bouquet of flowers from the team at the Flower Barrow. We have got an amazing facial from the team at Skin and Tonic, and a Thai chef voucher to go out for dinner. And this is from your boys. Now tell me about your boys.
2: Beautiful.
0: What are their names?
2: The two little ones are beautiful.
0: Yeah. It's okay. What are their names?
2: Hudson and Josh.
0: All right, well, they wanted to wish you a very happy Mother's Day.
2: Yeah.
0: How cool is that? Yeah. Tell me, when you think about mums and Mother's Day, what is something that you perhaps learnt from your mum that you've carried through?
2: Just to be kind to everybody. My mum's really kind, so...
0: Yeah.
2: Yeah, I mean, you can be strong and kind.
0: Yeah, at the same time.
2: Jacinda.
0: Yes, that's exactly right. And tell us, what is something that perhaps... I guess when you think about your journey as a mum, something that's made you the most proud of your kids?
2: I'm just proud of them every day. Like, they're just good people and they're kind to their friends as well.
0: Yeah. And what were the plans for Mother's Day?
2: I have no idea.
0: Okay. Yeah. Okay, well, now...

0: Adam and Megan on the Hits Hawke's Bay. It is time now to look at Megan's reasons to celebrate, but I'll take care of them because she's been out delivering flowers for Mother's Day. Your reasons to celebrate for today.
1: Megan's reasons to celebrate
0: include have a Coke day, a day to enjoy a tall glass of Coca-Cola because it first appeared on this day many, many moons ago. The original recipe did contain, in fact, cocaine, which is, would have given it quite a lot of popularity to begin with, wouldn't it? And then eventually they went, hang on, wait, they've made that illegal, we can't do that. They still use like a byproduct of the coca leaf within the Coca-Cola recipe. They just don't make the cocaine-y part out of it. Let's give someone a cupcake day today. Happiness is spread far and wide. Where people give each other cupcakes, doesn't matter if they're store-bought, if they're just one of the supermarket ones, one of the ones that come in like an egg carton kind of container, or one that you've made at home and made with love. It is just a day to give somebody a cupcake. Also, coconut cream pie day.
2: Coconut cream pie.
0: McGilligan's favourite, apparently. I don't think we're that into a coconut cream pie. We're more into a cupcake in New Zealand than we are one of those. And in Canada, the Canadian Tulip Festival begins. The world's largest tulip festival, Orange, can be traced back to a gift of 100,000 bulbs from the Dutch princess and later Queen Juliana in 1945. And they now take them out and celebrate them for the next 3 weeks or so. Love a good tulip, don't you? Might have been a tulip in the flowers that Megan took out. It is 17 to 10, the Hits Hawke's Bay with Adam and Megan. As your Friday faves continue, this one, if you're my age, a bit of a high school throwback. Annie Kamosi. Here comes the hot stepper. It's the Hits.

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5: 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At Milford, we invest our own money in the same

0: passenger already off the ship and another still on board, but officials say the overall risk is low. Iran State TV says explosions have rocked the Strait of Hormuz, calling it a firefight between its forces and the enemy. They claim it started after a US hit on an Iranian tanker, but no word yet from the US. An alleged campervan thief's getaway has been stopped in its tracks when they found the vehicle's owner and cat were inside.
1: Police say the woman entered the camper near Seaview Road in Whakatane just before 9 p.m. Wednesday. Allegedly, when she discovered the two inside the vehicle, she drove off with both still in the rear sleeper section. The resident called police while the uninvited guest drove, coming to a stop after 20 minutes because of a mechanical issue.
0: Air New Zealand's reset this year could mean job cuts, with about a dozen senior roles on the chopping block. The union says frontline workers like cabin crew, baggage handlers and engineers aren't affected. And Irish pop group Westlife are coming back to NZ for the first time in 20 years. Yes, the 2000s boy band will play Auckland Spark Arena and Christchurch's Wolfbrook Arena in July next year. In sport, former Warriors hooker Jason Deith is in intensive care after a fall at home in Sydney. A GoFundMe page claims the 54-year-old sustained a fractured skull, which resulted in bleeding to the brain and will require multiple surgeries. The page has raised over $48,000 Australian dollars and has received donations from many of those he played with and against. And Chris Wood's Nottingham Forest have been on the receiving end of a 4-0 Aston Villa second leg trouncing in football's Europa League semi-finals, losing the overall tie 4-1 on aggregate. The Alternative Commentary Collective has live commentary of the Crusaders versus the Blues tonight, then Moana versus the Canes tomorrow night from 7, both live and free on iHeart. The Hats Hawke's Bay weather with Thirsty Whale, the home of Nana's Roast. See you soon. Cloudy skies increasing with occasional rain tonight. We've got northerly winds, 15 the low. Got a few early showers tomorrow, then fine with strong nor'easterlies and a high of 22.

Happy Friday. Fridays feel so different, don't they? As soon as you wake up on a Friday, there is a vibe in the air. It feels different. So the music has to as well. Hence, we bring in Friday faves. We play all your favourites, the tunes that you haven't heard in a wee while. And we've got a great one from East.

0: Hey, it's Maddie and PJ. Happy Friday.
1: And we are announcing the winner of our Mother's Day reunion competition, all thanks to Chemist Warehouse. 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

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What are you loving? 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

0: You're on the hits. Friday Faves. Today we are playing all your favourites, getting you into that weekend. And it's not just Friday Faves. It's also a big day for this guy.
1: We can barely imagine a whale's life, let alone what's in their mind.
0: One of the most recognised voices around the world, David Attenborough, he turns 100 today. They've been celebrating him all throughout this week and the lead up to it. It's his birthday. I say that. He's in the UK. He's still probably sleeping, so he probably hasn't woken up. We're the first ones celebrating it. But yeah, 100. Absolutely amazing.
1: And capacity for emotion.
0: So many of us would have grown up with that voice in our living room. Coming up after 11, we've got Venga Boys as part of the Hits Friday Faves. Also, the beautiful Olivia Dean up on the way too, soon on the Hits.
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7: In this update, the US says it's hit Iranian targets after intercepting what it calls unprovoked attacks involving missiles, drones and boats, then struck launch sites and command centres in response. Iran claims the US broke a ceasefire and even targeted an oil tanker passing through the Strait of Hormuz. Chris Luxon says he'd prefer a one-party government than deal with a coalition as the election ramps up. He's also warning that Winston Peters could still work with Labour.
8: If push comes to shove, I can work with ACT and New Zealand First, as I've demonstrated over the last few years, but I'm not working with Labour to party Mario the Greens.
7: The hantavirus risk to New Zealand is still low, even with two Kiwis caught up in the cruise ship outbreak. One's already left the ship, the other's still on board. Three people have died so far. Epidemiologist Michael Baker.
9: You have to look at the chance that those New Zealanders who were on this cruise ship actually had contact with a case and were infected. I think it's very unlikely.
7: Motorists are being warned of surface flooding on part of the South Island State Highway 6 between Makarora in Otago and Haast on the west coast. And Lego and New Zealand toy company Zuru are still going at it over claims Zuru's bricks work with Lego. The High Court initially found in Lego's favour, but the Court of Appeal overturned that decision. Now the Supreme Court is letting Zuru take another shot. In sport, the Bulldogs have lost 44-12 to the Dolphins to open round 10 of NRL in Brisbane. They led 12-4 before conceding 40 unanswered points. And Dame Lydia Ko is within a stroke of the lead after carding a 5-under par 67 at the latest LPGA golf tournament in New Jersey. Contrast that with Ryan Fox, who's bogeyed 4 of his 13 holes at the Quail Hollow PGA Tour stop in North Carolina to sit at the foot of the field. The Alternative Commentary Collective has live commentary of the Crusaders versus the Blues tonight, then Moana versus the Canes tomorrow night from 7, both live and free on iHeart. The Hats Hawke's Bay weather with Thirsty Whale, the home of Nana's Roast. See you soon. Cloudy skies increasing with occasional rain tonight. We've got northerly winds, 15 the low. Got a few early showers tomorrow, then fine with strong nor'easterlies and a high of 22.
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0: Hey, it's Maddie and PJ. Happy Friday.
1: And we are announcing the winner of our Mother's Day reunion competition, all thanks to Chemist Warehouse. So if you got in the draw, be ready.
0: Plus, we want to know, what revenge did you get on rude customers? 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

Kiwi Band 660, you're on the hits Friday Faves today. We're playing all the favourites, getting you into that weekend. My brain must have known it was a weekend because I woke up at 4 a.m. with a very specific song going round and round in my head. And this is a song I haven't

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0: It's the Hits, Friday Faves. We are playing all your favourites, getting you into that weekend today. If you missed it, there have been changes made to people on their restricted licences. So you no longer have to sit a full driver's licence test. And if you are under 25, you've got to have your restricted for 12 months. Over 25, you get it for 6 months. But a big change is that if you get any demerit points, maybe you're on your mobile phone, you're speeding, anything like that, any demerit points will add 6 months onto your restricted before you can go to your full. So if you have several instances where you get demerit points, that will every time add on 6 months. So big, big change there. Just a wee heads up. Coming up just after midday, Gwen Stefani going to give us an iconic hit, Cool, up very soon on The Hits, Friday Faves.
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9: In this update, a global hunt is on for cruise ship passengers, including at least one Kiwi who got off a ship with a hantavirus outbreak.
10: At least two New Zealanders are caught up in the deadly cruise ship outbreak. It's believed one Kiwi passenger left the vessel in St Helena on April 24th, and MFAT says another remains on board. The Ministry of Health's Public Health Director, Dr. Karina Gray, says at this time we have no indication to need a New Zealand-based public health response.
9: A man seriously injured in a hit-and-run with a bus, including broken bones, has been offered a $20 hop card by Auckland Transport as compensation. Grayson Goff says the bus cut him off, ran over his arm and just kept going.
11: Goff says he suffered damage to his wrist and fractured four fingers, requiring surgery and forcing him off work for 10 weeks. He says he only received an email apology from AT and a goodwill gesture of a hop card.
9: Auckland City Rail Link is running emergency drills, including smoke machines and volunteers acting as injured passengers, to test evacuation procedures ahead of opening sometime this year. And Sir David Attenborough says turning 100 has been a bit much, in a good way, after being flooded with birthday messages.
12: I would like to thank you all most sincerely for your kind messages and wish those of you who have planned your own local events have a very happy day.
9: What a legend. In sport, former Warriors hooker Jason Deeth is in intensive care after a fall at home in Sydney. A GoFundMe page claims the 54-year-old sustained a fractured skull, which resulted in bleeding to the brain and will require multiple surgeries. And FIFA football governing body president Gianni Infantino has promised to bring a hot dog and a Coke to anyone who buys a World Cup final ticket for $2 million. The Alternative Commentary Collective has live commentary of the Crusaders versus the Blues tonight, then Moana versus the Canes tomorrow night from 7, both live and free on iHeart. The Hats Hawke's Bay weather with Thirsty Whale, the home of Nana's Roast. See you soon. Cloudy skies increasing with occasional rain tonight. We've got northerly winds, 15 the low. Got a few early showers tomorrow, then fine with strong nor'easterlies and a high of 22.